0: Bosstal Stereo News.
1: It is 9 o'clock. Good morning. President Cyril Ramaphosa has expressed concern over the ongoing crisis at the National Student Financial Aid Scheme. Last week, the High Court in Pretoria suspended the appointment of Professor Hlengani Mtabula as administrator and restored the scheme's remaining board members. This comes after Minister of Higher Education and Training Butimana Mela dissolved the board and placed the institution under administration in May. The Good Party says AFRI Forum and the MK Party had nothing in common besides a taste for litigation to vent their disdain for the policies of government before the anti-immigration organisation March & March befriended both. AFRI Forum and March & March have agreed to work together on legal issues despite significant differences between the two lobby groups. The Alliance of Citizens for Change has strongly condemned the brutal and senseless murder of former Knysna mayor and ANC councillor Ndoda Aubrey Tengwa. According to a preliminary investigation, the 48-year-old councillor was travelling home with three other people when an unknown assailant opened a fire on the vehicle before fleeing on foot in the Yurtskamp area on Wednesday night. Moving further afield now, at least 50 people, including 40 children, have died after an overloaded boat capsized in Nigeria's northwest Sokoto state yesterday. The boat was believed to be carrying more than 70 people. According to reports, the boat had been carrying farm owners and labourers hired to harvest rice. 16 people have been rescued. The National Inland Waterways Authority says rescue efforts are continuing. And finally, golf. World number 2 Rory McIlroy bounced back from a disappointing display at last week's FedEx St. Jude Championship with a fine opening round 6 under par 64 at the BMW Championship in Missouri. The Northern Irishman shares the lead with American quarterhead Gary Woodland, Wyndham Clark, JJ Spoon and Chris Gottrup. I'm Eddie Dipanar for Bosveld News.
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1: Right, let's have a look at those numbers. The dollar is selling at 16 rands and 8 cents. The euro at 18 rands and 80 cents. £1 costs 21 rands 94. And Bitcoin sells at $74,866. Gold sells at $4,543.25 a fine ounce. And Brent crude oil quoted at $94.83 a barrel.
0: Die Bosveld Stereo Verkeersmonitor.
1: 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Dis op pad na die N12 oos met Galulies. Dan Bedford View N12 R24, botsing met plaatsen van dit by Galulies. Boysens die M1 Suidase botsing. 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

0: Phil Coulter se Tranquility en ook jou laaste snit saam met Eddie Dippenaar gewees vir vandag. 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Stay tuned for the next news bulletin.
1: Wil jy 'n trok koop of verkoop? 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
4: Dr. Willis Carrier ontwerp die eerste moderne ligversorger in 1902. 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
0: In this bulletin, Green Connection urges Parliament to withdraw the proposed gas bill. Kusatu expresses concern about the rise of far right-wing vigilante and tribal groupings, and two Hong Kong activists are found guilty of inciting subversion over their Tiananmen commemoration vigils. Good afternoon. I am Jean-Drie Fury. Eco Justice Group Green Connection has urged Parliament to withdraw the proposed gas bill, warning it could lock South Africa deeper into oil and gas dependence while weakening oversight. The legislation, once promulgated, would replace the Gas Act with a new framework covering areas including liquefied natural gas, gas infrastructure, investment, licensing and enforcement. Green Connection's Liza Makaula says the bill could expose consumers to volatile international gas prices. Business Leadership South Africa says the country needs to move beyond business as usual and lift growth above 3% for large-scale job creation. This as 8.5 million people are without work and roughly 300,000 net new work seekers enter the labour force every year. BLSA chairperson Adrian Gore says the business sector believes South Africa has a significant opportunity to build a self-reinforcing cycle of an improved narrative, investment, growth, jobs and increased confidence. He adds that the country has enormous unfulfilled potential. Union Federation Kusatu is concerned about the rise of far-right vigilante, racial and tribal groupings that pose a serious threat to South Africa's hard-won non-racial democracy. AfriForum and the March and March movement announced a collaborative working group to cooperate on community safety, legal issues, education and anti-crime initiatives. Kusatu's Matthew Parks says this strange matchup brings back worrying memories of similar unholy marriages between the Afrikaner Weerstandsbeweging and the Bantustan dictatorships. Moving abroad. Two pro-democracy activists who organized annual vigils to mark China's deadly Tiananmen crackdown have been found guilty of inciting subversion by a Hong Kong court. In 1989, the ruling Chinese Communist Party sent tanks to violently quell peaceful student-led democracy protests at Beijing's Tiananmen Square, killing an estimated 10,000 people. Prominent young human rights lawyer Chiao Hongtung and former opposition lawmaker Li Shuk-yun faced jail terms of up to 10 years. A third defendant, Albert Ho, pleaded guilty in January. Lastly, rugby. All Blacks coach Dave Rennie says they are bracing for a physical arm wrestle rather than an open expansive contest against the Springboks at Ellis Park in Johannesburg tomorrow. He has named a strong team with Adi Sevilla leading the side and scrum half Cam Roygaard and winger Will Jordan set to make their first appearance of the tour. Jenny Rennie has flagged the aerial battle as a key early flashpoint.
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0: The dollar trades at 16 rand 5 cents, the euro 18 rand 77 cents, the British pound costs 21 rand 89 cents, Bitcoin trades at $76,897, gold sells at $4,564.64 a fine ounce, platinum trades at $1,883.60, Brent crude oil is quoted at $94.82 a barrel.
5: Die Bosveld Stereo Verkeersmonitor.
0: Vrou, ek jou wies Jenny met trane in my oë. 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